0: Angela Gray, clarinetist Felix Pikeley, and more. Friday has the Evan Dozier Quartet at the Indigo Hotel Happy Hour in East Liberty, Tubby Daniels Band with a dinner and show at the Distillery at Complex on the South Side, and more live jazz performers on three floors of the building, a whole evening event to kick off the holiday weekend. 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

Bob Brookmeyer. The album is part of the West Coast Jazz Classics sampler. It's on Pacific Jazz. And the song we heard was Sweet Like This to start this hour of jazz. I'm Tony Mowat. Here's an exciting piano player. His name, Michel Camilo.

Jazz Central from WZUM.org. Sounds on this Wednesday include at 6 o'clock the jam session at the Morgan Lee Arts Center in the Hill District, led by drummer Thomas Wendt. Also tonight at 6, Karina Kermova at Eddie Merlot's. Chantal Joseph at Eddie V's at 6:30. Kenny Blake and the New Hip at Asti's Italian Steakhouse in North Braddock at 6:45. And at 7, Aaron Burkett and Virgil Walters at the Blind Pig Saloon in New Kensington. Thursday, the Center of Life Summer Concert Series at Glen Hazel and Hazelwood. Paul Constantino and the Bordermaker Jazz Band at Golden Age Beer and Homestead. Anita Levels at Eddie V's. Shag Carpet, Glenn Strother and the Boogaloo Brothers at Allegheny City Brewing. Laura Ferguson at Coolnama Downtown. And at 7:30 tomorrow night, Accentuate the Positive, Jazz from the American Songbook at the Greer Cabaret Theater in the Cultural District. Details, directions, maps, more. 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

Diana Krall, live in Paris, and we heard it's wonderful. Anthony Wilson was the guitarist there. I'm Tony Mowat. Here's another marvelous guitarist. His name, Lee Ritenour, doing Waltz for Carmen.

Hello, my name is Jeff Goldblum, G-O-L-D-B-L-U-M, and you're listening to the Pittsburgh Jazz Channel. Oh boy, I love that Pittsburgh Jazz Channel. It's, of course, WZUM.

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1: 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Sounds on this Wednesday include at 6 o'clock the jam session at the Morgan Lee Arts Center in the Hill District, led by drummer Thomas Wendt. Also tonight at 6, Karina Kermova at Eddie Merlot's. Chantal Joseph at Eddie V's at 6:30. Kenny Blake and the New Hip at Asti's Italian Steakhouse in North Braddock at 6:45. And at 7, Aaron Burkett and Virgil Walters at the Blind Pig Saloon in New Kensington. Thursday, the Center of Life Summer Concert Series at Glen Hazel and Hazelwood. Paul Constantino and the Bordermaker Jazz Band at Golden Age Beer and Homestead. Anita Levels at Eddie V's. Shag Carpet, Glenn Strother and the Boogaloo Brothers at Allegheny City Brewing. Laura Ferguson at Coolnama Downtown. And at 7:30 tomorrow night, Accentuate the Positive, Jazz from the American Songbook at the Greer Cabaret Theater in the Cultural District. Details, directions, maps, more. 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

Patricia Barber singing and playing piano with Neil Alger on guitar. That's one called The Fire. And before that, Giacomo Gates. Giacomo Gates and the Blues Are Out of Town from his latest album, Luminosity.

How Deep is the Ocean? Tommy Flanagan giving us his version of that. Before that, we heard trumpeter Brian Lynch with pianist Bill Charlap and his trio doing Autumn Nocturne. I'm Tony Moa. Let's conclude this hour with Woke Up This Morning as done by Taylor Eichstee.

0: You've heard us talking about taking donations of cars, boats, motorcycles, any vehicle. 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Now, we're taking it a step further. 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Or you purchased a piece of land with the intention of building on it, but never wound up having the time. So each year you pay taxes for something you don't use. 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

That's called The Nearness of You, as done by Andy Farber and Andrew Williams. To start this hour of jazz, I'm Tony Moa. Thank you for joining me once again. Pete Malinverni put together so many great albums. Here's one of them. The album is Autumn in New York. And with Pete Malinverni, Dennis Irwin on bass, and Leroy Williams playing drums, this is their version of My Shining Hour.

0: 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On my show, Jazz Inspired, I talk with fascinating creative people who love jazz and discuss how it inspires them. 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

Arnett Cobb there with Red Garland. That's a great combination. That's their version of Black Velvet, or Don't You Go Away Mad. Pete Malinverney before that with his trio, giving us his version of My Shining Hour. Very nice, too. I'm Tony Mowat. Here's Houston Person with Stan Hope doing Hopeful Blues.

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When They Ask About You. Ernie Andrews giving us his reading of that from the album No Regrets. Before that, we heard Cyrus Chestnut. Cyrus plays Elvis, and that was In the Ghetto. I'm Tony Mowat. Up next is Arturo Sandoval featuring Ed Calais on tenor.

Hi, I'm saxophonist Tony Campbell, and there's only one place to listen to jazz on the radio in Pittsburgh, WZUM, where jazz is the standard.

Alan Merrow, backed by Clifford Brown on trumpet and Oscar Peterson playing piano. Bobby Haggart's composition, What's New? And Joy Spring, as done by Arturo Sandoval and Ed Calais. Nice tribute to the marvelous Clifford Brown. I'm Tony Mowat. We're going to conclude this hour with Vincent Herring.

0: Horace Silver's Song for My Father, the first major recording date for Pittsburgh's legendary drummer, Roger Humphreys. It was an amazing record date for us as listeners, but also pretty amazing for Roger Humphreys himself.
1: Horace Silver was a great guy. I was fortunate enough to be in the band, you know, with him.
0: There's a drum solo on there, The Natives Are Restless Tonight.
1: Yes.
0: You tore it up on that.
1: Oh, thank you.
0: People don't recognize what a melodic and an exciting drum solo that is. You're used to drum solos being like machine guns and cannons going off, but that is such a propelling drum solo. It really, really takes over the tune in a most melodic way.
1: Well, I thank you so much for hearing, for you hearing it, you know. You had to hear it. Not just me playing it, but... And you could hear it that way. It's wonderful for me to be a drummer, man, and be able to not just play with the speed of my hand and the 1,000 notes at the same time and all that, but when I can relate something to you, you know, someone else.
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That was Jacques Lussier, and it's from the album Love Ballads, Late Night Jazz. It's on the Telarc Jazz label. Starting things off here. How are you? It's a Wednesday. Thank you so much for joining me. I'm Tony Mowad. A little bit later, we're going to hear some Lee Morgan, also Larry Vukovich, Johnny Hodges with Wild Bill Davis, here on your jazz station for Wednesday.

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And that was Earl Clue and his trio from the Earl Clue Trio Volume 1, which is on the Warner Brothers label. We heard the love theme from Spartacus. Up next, an ensemble known as the Monks Music Trio, and there are more than three. This is their version of Little Rudy Tootie.

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1: 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Go from Booker T and the MGs to Stevie Wonder, Rufus and Chaka Khan, to Maceo Parker, Mavis Staples, and much more, while connecting with sounds of jazz, blues, and much, much more. I'm Mike Canton, inviting you to join me every Saturday from 2 to 5 on WZUM, the Pittsburgh Jazz Channel.

Wynton Marsalis and his version of I Cover the Waterfront. And before that, another marvelous trumpet player, Lee Morgan, and his huge hit called The Sidewinder.

Johnny Hodges, Wild Bill Davis, and Drop Me Off in Harlem. We also heard Larry Vukovich and Dector's Mode from the album Street Scene. I'm Tony Moa. Let's conclude things here with a marvelous vibraphonist. His name, Stefan Harris, very talented. With him, Xavier Davis on piano. And this is one called March of the Angels.

0: The show Accentuate the Positive will be bringing the sounds of the American musical songbook from the 20s, 30s, and 40s to the Greer Cabaret Theater Thursday, July 2nd. The show is presented by a non-for-profit called Jazz at the Ballroom, headed up by Suzanne Waldowski. She's been working with the likes of Benny Benack III, Byron Stripling, and will be bringing to the Greer Cabaret on Thursday vocalists Olivia Condamo, Robbie Lee, clarinetist Felix Pikeley, and more. And the intimate musical setting that provided.
1: The reason we are attracted to places like the Greer is we went from the ballroom at my home to larger places, and it was losing what was special about it, because honestly, Scott, performing arts centers and large clubs, they can present any of this. It's not anything special. But to bring something that really encourages an intimacy, and what I love is audience members can talk to the musicians before and after, and the musicians truly in a space like that, just like the ballroom, they feed off the energy of the audience, which in a large place is just not happening. So I'm really thrilled that we are really going back to our roots and finding places and cities where people value the size of something, and makes the art more immediate and personal, I think.
0: The national tour of Accentuate the Positive, Jazz at the Ballroom, stops by the Greer Cabaret Theater Thursday night, July 2nd. 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
2: A mule is an animal with long, funny ears, kicks up at anything he hears. His back is brawny, but his brain is weak. He's just plain stupid.
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WZUM is supported in part by Harry Connick Jr. at Heinz Hall. Wednesday, July 22nd. The New Orleans native who's known for his music as well as film, television, and Broadway, Harry Connick Jr., singer, composer, actor, at Heinz Hall for one show, Wednesday, July 22nd. Tickets and information at pittsburghsymphony.org.

That's one called Spiritual from Charlie Hayden and Hank Jones. Talk about great combinations. The album Steal Away, it's on Verve. That's how we get this hour started for this Wednesday. I'm Tony Mowat. Kent Poplawski up next. This is a delightful interpretation of a standard that has become somewhat of a jazz standard. It's called Indian Summer. Ken Poplawski.

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Blue Mitchell playing trumpet with Junior Cook on tenor and Cedar Walton piano. Blue Mitchell playing For Lovers. And Why Do I Love You is the song that we heard. Before that, Ken Pawlowski playing clarinet and a nice version of Indian Summer. It's a Wednesday. I'm Tony Mowat. Hope you're enjoying yourselves listening to the best in jazz. Here's a song called Mighty Fine. Features drummer Joey Barron with Arthur Blythe on alto and Ron Carter playing bass. Mighty Fine.

0: WZOM is supported in part by Harry Connick Jr. at Heinz Hall, Wednesday, July 22nd. The New Orleans native who's known for his music as well as film, television, and Broadway, Harry Connick Jr., singer, composer, actor, at Heinz Hall for one show, Wednesday, July 22nd. Tickets and information at pittsburghsymphony.org.
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qualified man. Just a highly qualified man. A real professional pride man.

Susanna McCorkle's version of I Want to Be a Sideman. And before that, we heard Matt Ray playing piano in Central Park West. I'm Tony Mowat. Up next is Chad Lawson, followed by Grant Green and Matador.

0: The show Accentuate the Positive will be bringing the sounds of the American musical songbook from the 20s, 30s, and 40s to the Greer Cabaret Theater Thursday, July 2nd. The show is presented by a non-for-profit called Jazz at the Ballroom, headed up by Suzanne Waldowski. She's been working with the likes of Benny Benack III, Byron Stripling, and will be bringing to the Greer Cabaret on Thursday vocalists Olivia Condamo, Robbie Lee, clarinetist Felix Pikeley, and more. And the intimate musical setting that provided.
1: The reason we are attracted to places like the Greer is we went from the ballroom at my home to larger places, and it was losing what was special about it, because honestly, Scott, performing art centers and large clubs, they can present any of this. It's not anything special. But to bring something that really encourages an intimacy, and what I love is audience members can talk to the musicians before and after, and the musicians truly in a space like that, just like the ballroom, they feed off the energy of the audience, which in a large place is just not happening. So I'm really thrilled that we are really going back to our roots and finding places and cities where people value the size of something, and makes the art more immediate and personal, I think.
0: The national tour of Accentuate the Positive, Jazz at the Ballroom, stops by the Greer Cabaret Theater Thursday night, July 2nd. 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
2: A mule is an animal with long, funny ears. Kicks up at anything he hears. His back is brawny, but his brain is weak. He's just plain stupid.
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Bob Brookmeyer. The album is part of the West Coast Jazz Classics sampler. It's on Pacific Jazz. And the song we heard was Sweet Like This to start this hour of jazz. I'm Tony Mowat. Here's an exciting piano player. His name, Michel Camilo.

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Diana Krall, live in Paris, and we heard it's wonderful. Anthony Wilson was the guitarist there. I'm Tony Mowat. Here's another marvelous guitarist. His name, Lee Ritenour, doing Waltz for Carmen.

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1: 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Thanks.

Patricia Barber singing and playing piano with Neil Alger on guitar. That's one called The Fire. And before that, Giacomo Gates. Giacomo Gates and the Blues Are Out of Town from his latest album, Luminosity.

How Deep is the Ocean? Tommy Flanagan giving us his version of that. Before that, we heard trumpeter Brian Lynch with pianist Bill Charlap and his trio doing Autumn Nocturne. I'm Tony Moa. Let's conclude this hour with Woke Up This Morning, as done by Taylor Eichstee.

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It's a CD for your gift of $120 to WZUM. This is a new musical project from Lighthouse Arts with great recordings of established Pittsburgh jazz artists, torchbearers who've kept the sounds vibrant, and new young lions blazing a musical trail with enthusiasm and vigor.

0: Recorded in Aspinwall at Hyde Studios, this CD features 22 musical notables from the Pittsburgh scene. Dwayne Dolphin, Sean Jones, Eric Johnson, Lou Stilute, Maureen Budway, Roger Humphreys, Dave Budway, James Moore, Emmett Goods, Jeff Bush, Eric DeFate, Robbie Edwards, Brett Williams, Paul Thompson, Thomas Wendt, Warren Wolf, Benny Benack III, Michael Stevenson, Evan Hetrick, Anton DeFade, and George Hyde III. 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

That's called The Nearness of You, as done by Andy Farber and Andrew Williams. To start this hour of jazz, I'm Tony Moa. Thank you for joining me once again. Pete Malinverney put together so many great albums. Here's one of them. The album is Autumn in New York. And with Pete Malinverney, Dennis Irwin on bass, and Leroy Williams playing drums, this is their version of My Shining Hour.

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Go from Booker T and the MGs to Stevie Wonder, Rufus and Chaka Khan, to Maceo Parker, Mavis Staples, and much more, while connecting with sounds of jazz, blues, and much, much more. I'm Mike Canton, inviting you to join me every Saturday from 2 to 5 on WZUM, the Pittsburgh Jazz Channel.

Arnett Cobb there with Red Garland. That's a great combination. That's their version of Black Velvet, or Don't You Go Away Mad. Pete Malinverni before that with his trio, giving us his version of My Shining Hour. Very nice, too. I'm Tony Mowat. Here's Houston Person with Stan Hope doing Hopeful Blues.

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When They Ask About You. Ernie Andrews giving us his reading of that from the album No Regrets. Before that, we heard Cyrus Chestnut. Cyrus plays Elvis, and that was In the Ghetto. I'm Tony Mowat. Up next is Arturo Sandoval featuring Ed Calais on tenor.

Alan Merrow, backed by Clifford Brown on trumpet, and Oscar Peterson playing piano. Bobby Haggart's composition, What's New? And Joy Spring, as done by Arturo Sandoval and Ed Calais. Nice tribute to the marvelous Clifford Brown. I'm Tony Mowat. We're going to conclude this hour with Vincent Herring.

0: The show Accentuate the Positive will be bringing the sounds of the American musical songbook from the 20s, 30s, and 40s to the Greer Cabaret Theater Thursday, July 2nd. The show is presented by a non-for-profit called Jazz at the Ballroom, headed up by Suzanne Waldowski. She's been working with the likes of Benny Benack III, Byron Stripling, and will be bringing to the Greer Cabaret on Thursday vocalists Olivia Condamo, Robbie Lee, clarinetist Felix Pikeley, and more. And the intimate musical setting that that provided.
1: The reason we are attracted to places like the Greer is we went from the ballroom at my home to larger places, and it was losing what was special about it, because honestly, Scott, performing arts centers and large clubs, they can present any of this. It's not anything special. But to bring something that really encourages an intimacy, and what I love is audience members can talk to the musicians before and after, and the musicians truly in a space like that, just like the ballroom, they feed off the energy of the audience, which in a large place is just not happening. So I'm really thrilled that we are really going back to our roots and finding places and cities where people value the size of something, and making it makes the art more immediate and personal, I think.
0: The national tour of Accentuate the Positive, Jazz at the Ballroom, stops by the Greer Cabaret Theater Thursday night, July 2nd. 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
2: A mule is an animal with long, funny ears. Kicks up at anything he hears. His back is brawny, but his brain is weak. He's just plain stupid with a stop and streak.
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The New Orleans native who's known for his music as well as film, television, and Broadway, Harry Connick Jr., singer, composer, actor, at Heinz Hall for one show, Wednesday, July 22nd. Tickets and information at pittsburghsymphony.org.

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From the best of Eddie Lockjaw Davis, it's going to meeting. Well, if you're going, say hi to Bill for me. Horace Parlin on piano, Art Taylor on drums, along with Eddie Lockjaw Davis. Melissa Morgan did Is You Is or Is You Ain't My Baby ahead of that. Gerald Clayton on piano from Until I Met You. Randy Johnston started off the set from his Somewhere in the Night release. He was on guitar, doing Bobby Timmons' classic Dat Dare. Hey, it's Jazz with Chuck Levins, and a lot of great music today. Kicking back with the coffee. I got my feet up today. This is just great. Oh, yeah. Well, let's move on here with something from Doug Webb. This is off of the Back East release featuring Peter Zak on piano. It's called Vivo Sojando.

WZUM is supported in part by Harry Connick Jr. at Hines Hall. Wednesday, July 22nd. The New Orleans native who's known for his music as well as film, television, and Broadway, Harry Connick Jr., singer, composer, actor, at Hines Hall for one show, Wednesday, July 22nd. Tickets and information at pittsburghsymphony.org. Hi, I'm Scott Hanley here at the Pittsburgh Jazz Channel. It's late in the evening now, and we're not going to give you the jazz calendar of things that have already happened, but we want to remind you that there's a live jazz scene brewing all over town. I want to also let you know about the tune that we play behind us when we talk about the jazz scene in Pittsburgh. It's from trombonist J.J. Johnson. It also features Pittsburgh native Ray Brown on the bass, and it's called Coming Home. It's really apt for a station like WZUM, which is not just a music stream, but is also a Pittsburgh jazz channel, to make sure that we reiterate the phrase, coming home, because we are your home for jazz and making sure there is a home for jazz on the radio and all around the community. 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The Pittsburgh Jazz Channel, WZUM. Welcome home.

some interesting bass lines going on there. It's off of the release called Off the Cuff. It's the Rick Germanson Trio and the song Daytona. He was on piano, Lewis Hayes on drums, Gerald Cannon on bass along with him there doing that. Roy Hargrove before that with Everybody Wants to Be a Cat. And ain't that the truth? Well, Doug Webb started off the set with Vivo Sojando. Peter Zak on piano there. Jazz with Chuck Levins, Russell Malone coming up, Judy Wexler, Dave Bass, but we're going to start this set off with the New World Jazz Project. Speaking of interesting bass lines, here's All Blues.

Hi, this is Poojie Bell, and you are listening to the Pittsburgh Jazz Channel, WZUM. Remember, this is the place for jazz. And you.

0: 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People have responded, and our vehicle donation program has been very successful. 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
0: Got one here from the amazing Marion McPartland to start this hour. It is A Kiss From You.

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I'm Mike Canton, inviting you to join me every Saturday from 2 to 5 on WZUM, the Pittsburgh Jazz Channel.

That is so nice. Wow. That's from the Piano Reflections release. And it, in fact, is Duke Ellington himself doing Reflections in D. Uh-huh. Nat King Cole ahead of that with The Man I Love from Central Avenue Sounds. Takao Iwaki before that from Introducing Takao Iwaki. Takao's on tenor sax. The song Gaslight. Wow, some really great stuff there. It's Jazz with Chuck Levins. B.G. Adair coming up. Henry Butler, Wes Montgomery, Count Basie, Buddy Collette, and Mark Basile, too. Let's start off this set with something from Dee Dee Bridgewater. How High the Moon.

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Hi, I'm Scott Hanley here at the Pittsburgh Jazz Channel. It's late in the evening now, and we're not going to give you the jazz calendar of things that have already happened, but we want to remind you that there's a live jazz scene brewing all over town. I want to also let you know about the tune that we play behind us when we talk about the jazz scene in Pittsburgh. It's from trombonist J.J. Johnson. It also features Pittsburgh native Ray Brown on the bass, and it's called Coming Home. It's really apt for a station like WZUM, which is not just a music stream, but is also a Pittsburgh jazz channel, to make sure that we reiterate the phrase, coming home, because we are your home for jazz and making sure there is a home for jazz on the radio and all around the community. 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The Pittsburgh Jazz Channel, WZUM. Welcome home.

0: Horace Silver's Song for My Father, the first major recording date for Pittsburgh's legendary drummer, Roger Humphreys. It was an amazing record date for us as listeners, but also pretty amazing for Roger Humphreys himself.
1: Horace Silver was a great guy. I was fortunate enough to be in the band, you know, with him.
0: There's a drum solo on there, The Natives Are Restless Tonight.
1: Yes.
0: You tore it up on that.
1: Oh, thank you.
0: People don't recognize what a melodic and an exciting drum solo that is. You're used to drum solos being like machine guns and cannons going off, but that is such a propelling drum solo. It really, really takes over the tune in a most melodic way.
1: Well, I thank you so much for hearing, for you hearing it, you know. You had to hear it. Not just me playing it, but... And you could hear it that way. It's wonderful for me to be a drummer, man, and be able to not just play with the speed of my hand and the thousand notes at the same time and all that, but when I can relate something to you, you know, someone else.
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3: Hey friends, Chuck Levins here. Welcome. I got something from the release called This Time. That's kind of a thing for your work day, I think. It's from Nelda Swigette, and it's for work day because it's titled Mere Madness.

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The song, Keeping Out of Mischief Now. Well, I'm trying. Well, it's true. Shirley Horn from The Main Ingredient, the name of that release. Corey Weeds before that with the Jeff Hamilton Trio doing Early Morning Rain from the release called This Happy Madness. A lot of madness here today. I don't know. Blue Mitchell with Tones for Joan's Bones from Boss Horn featuring Chick Corea on piano. Oh, man. Jazz with Chuck Levins and Jim Hall coming up. Royce Campbell, Tekashi, the Jazz Tet, Bobby Hutcherson, and David Fathead Newman, too. Got something now from Frazier McPherson from Honey and Spice. And I Love You, Samantha.

Hi, this is Michael Weiss, jazz pianist in New York City, and I tune in to WZUM for the best in jazz in Pittsburgh.

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A tribute to the American Songbook with tunes from the 20s, 30s, and 40s featuring an international lineup of musicians including Olivia Kindamo, Robbie Lee, Angela Gray, Felix Pikley, Wyatt Michael, and more. Accentuate the Positive, Thursday, July 2nd at the Greer Cabaret Theater. 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Sunny and hot today and tomorrow, highs in the mid to upper 90s. Chance of thunderstorms on Independence Day and a high of around 93. And Sunday, mostly sunny, but showers likely and a high again of around 90. Coming up on the scene on WZUM, we have an extended visit with trombonist and bandleader Reggie Watkins about his recent trip to India with Jared Sims and some fascinating stories behind that, and also the recent Roger Humphreys Jazz on the River boat ride. Also, new music from Reed Hoysen, Hendrik Merkens, Bria Skonberg, and Emmett Cohen, and playing favorites from the 60s from guitarist Joe Negri. All on the scene. Thursday night at 6, Friday and Saturday at noon, Sunday at 5 on WZUM.

kind of a guitarist jam in there with their tribute to Charlie Byrd. It's Royce Campbell's session. Keeter Betts in there, and Chuck Redd in there too, and Charlie Byrd as well. Sure. Days of Wine and Roses. Jeff Hall before that with Mornin' from Life Collected. Tamir Hendelman on piano. Frazier McPherson with I Love You, Samantha, from Honey and Spice, started off the set. Jazz with Chuck Levins, and got Takashi for you now. It's on piano. It's featuring Takaki Yoshikawa on bass, Junji Hirose on drums, and the song is called New Morning.

We'd like you to meet a friend of ours who goes by the name of Killer Joe. Picture a so-called hippie or hip cat standing on a corner in a neatly pressed, double-breasted, form-fitting pinstripe suit, a pair of pointed-toed shoes with bold white stitches around the soles, a black shirt, long white tie, a black pencil mustache, and, of course, a very wide-brimmed black felt hat. Killer Joe always has a pocket full of loot, but only the kind that jingles. You see, he likes to play the horses. He is most certainly a ladies' man. As a matter of fact, he is always willing to accept cash contributions from them for any cause, namely his own. The most important thing about Killer Joe that you have to know is that he's very much against manual labor. Killer Joe.

0: The show Accentuate the Positive will be bringing the sounds of the American musical songbook from the 20s, 30s, and 40s to the Greer Cabaret Theater Thursday, July 2nd. The show is presented by a non-for-profit called Jazz at the Ballroom, headed up by Suzanne Waldowski. She's been working with the likes of Benny Benack III, Byron Stripling, and will be bringing to the Greer Cabaret on Thursday vocalists Olivia Condamo, Robbie Lee, clarinetist Felix Pikeley, and more. And the intimate musical setting that that provided.
1: The reason we are attracted to places like the Greer is we went from the ballroom at my home to larger places, and it was losing what was special about it, because honestly, Scott, performing arts centers and large clubs, they can present any of this. It's not anything special. But to bring something that really encourages an intimacy, and what I love is audience members can talk to the musicians before and after, and the musicians truly in a space like that, just like the ballroom, they feed off the energy of the audience, which in a large place is just not happening. So I'm really thrilled that we are really going back to our roots and finding places and cities where people value the size of something, and making it makes the art more immediate and personal, I think.
0: The national tour of Accentuate the Positive, Jazz at the Ballroom, stops by the Greer Cabaret Theater Thursday night, July 2nd. More information at WZUM.org and also at trustarts.org.

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1: Willie Rodriguez getting us started this hour. This is off of the Flatjacks release with Seldon Powell and Barry Galbraith and George Duvivier on bass. The song One Foot in the Gutter.

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An organist that left us much too soon, Gene Ludwig, and from Love Notes of Cole Porter, and the song I Love You, featured Luce DeLute on tenor sax. Bill Evans before that with It Might As Well Be Spring, might as well, huh? Charlie Bird with Meditation, featuring Ken Poplowski on clarinet from the Bossa Nova years. Charlie Bird. Hey, it's Jazz with Chuck Levins. Got something now from Champion Fulton. Great stuff here. This is from her After Dark release. This is called Midnight Stroll.

0: 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AAMI offers instruction for all races, all ages, children through seniors. 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The Afro-American Music Institute, 7131 Hamilton Avenue, Homewood, 412-241-6775.
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0: I like it.
1: It's called Talia's Waltz. And it's off a release called All Things Familiar. That's Dan Adler. Talia's Waltz. Zoot Sims before that with Blue Skies featuring Harry Sweets Edison. And Champion Fulton. Can't talk. Oh, well. Did Midnight Stroll from her After Dark release. And Jazz with Chuck Levins. Kind of imagine yourself in a early 60s college fieldhouse, sort of a gym sort of thing. And Dave Brubeck's playing. Paul Desmond cooking along on alto sax. That's the sound. I'll Never Smile Again.

That's Jim Timoshiro from a release. You'll love this. The release is called Drinky. Corey Weeds on tenor sax with him and doing the song Sunday in New York. Dave Brubeck with I'll Never Smile Again ahead of that with Paul Desmond on alto, of course. And we're going to continue on now with Hank Crawford, Jimmy McGriff doing One Mint Julep.

0: The show Accentuate the Positive will be bringing the sounds of the American musical songbook from the 20s, 30s, and 40s to the Greer Cabaret Theater Thursday, July 2nd. The show is presented by a non-for-profit called Jazz at the Ballroom, headed up by Suzanne Waldowski. She's been working with the likes of Benny Benack III, Byron Stripling, and will be bringing to the Greer Cabaret on Thursday vocalists Olivia Condamo, Robbie Lee, clarinetist Felix Pikeley, and more. And the intimate musical setting that that provided.
1: The reason we are attracted to places like the Greer is we went from the ballroom at my home to larger places, and it was losing what was special about it, because honestly, Scott, performing arts centers and large clubs, they can present any of this. It's not anything special. But to bring something that really encourages an intimacy, and what I love is audience members can talk to the musicians before and after, and the musicians truly in a space like that, just like the ballroom, they feed off the energy of the audience, which in a large place is just not happening. So I'm really thrilled that we are really going back to our roots and finding places and cities where people value the size of something, and making it makes the art more immediate and personal, I think.
0: The national tour of Accentuate the Positive, Jazz at the Ballroom, stops by the Greer Cabaret Theater Thursday night, July 2nd. 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
1: Good morning. We'll start off morning jazz with trombonist Al Dow and Sunday Jam.

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That was the title track from the album Uptown Downtown from the Bill Charlap Trio. Good morning and welcome to Morning Jazz. I'm Kate Borger, and I have some terrific artists coming up this hour, including Ray Bryant, the Ron Eshtay Trio, Diane Shore, and Miles Davis. Right now we're going to Mike Cohen from his album Winter Sun, a song called Eulogy for Anne.

0: This is Mike Canton inviting you to be a part of our ongoing eclectic dive into soul and connected musical genres on The Soul Show, Saturday afternoons, 2 to 5 on WZUM. Go from Booker T and the MGs to Stevie Wonder, Rufus and Chaka Khan, to Maceo Parker, Mavis Staples, and much more, while connecting with sounds of jazz, blues, and much, much more. I'm Mike Canton, inviting you to join me every Saturday from 2 to 5 on WZUM, the Pittsburgh Jazz Channel.
1: I would like to play one of the oldest blues pieces in existence, I think. It's one of the, I think it's the greatest piano blues solo in the world. It's Avery Parrish's After Hours.

The song was Where Are You from the band leader and drummer Lewis Hayes. And the vocalist was Camille Thurman, doing a really nice vocal there. Steve Nelson was on vibes, Abraham Burton on tenor sax. Before that, we heard from pianist and composer Ray Bryant. The song was After Hours. I'm Kate Borger. Thank you so much for tuning in to Morning Jazz. It is great that you chose jazz, this great American art form, to listen to this morning to keep you company. We have lots of good music coming your way. And we're going next to another drummer and band leader, Jared Skonig. The song is called 820.

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Right now we're going to the pianist, Ariel Pocock, from the album Touchstone, and we're going to hear a piece called Country. Pianist Ariel Pocock with Julian Lage on guitar.

Hey, this is Kurt Elling. You are listening to WZUM, Pittsburgh Jazz Channel, on purpose. This is not by accident. That makes you hip.

Diane Shore singing the blues there with Danger Zone from her album Running on Faith. Vocalist Diane Shore. And before that, we heard from pianist Ariel Pocock. The song was Country. I'm Kate Borger. Thank you so much for joining me today. It is great having you along. And we are going to one of the legends of jazz now, Miles Davis, who had such a wide-ranging career. But I'll tell you, he really nailed those love songs. And this is from an album called Love Songs from Miles Davis. And we're going to hear the song I Fall in Love Too Easily. Victor Feldman is the pianist here.

0: The show Accentuate the Positive will be bringing the sounds of the American musical songbook from the 20s, 30s, and 40s to the Greer Cabaret Theater Thursday, July 2nd. The show is presented by a non-for-profit called Jazz at the Ballroom, headed up by Suzanne Waldowski. She's been working with the likes of Benny Benack III, Byron Stripling, and will be bringing to the Greer Cabaret on Thursday vocalists Olivia Condamo, Robbie Lee, clarinetist Felix Pikeley, and more. And the intimate musical setting that that provided.
1: The reason we are attracted to places like the Greer is we went from the ballroom at my home to larger places, and it was losing what was special about it, because honestly, Scott, performing arts centers and large clubs, they can present any of this. It's not anything special. But to bring something that really encourages an intimacy, and what I love is audience members can talk to the musicians before and after, and the musicians truly, in a space like that, just like the ballroom, they feed off the energy of the audience, which in a large place is just not happening. So I'm really thrilled that we are really going back to our roots and finding places and cities where people value the size of something, and making it makes the art more immediate and personal, I think.
0: The national tour of Accentuate the Positive, Jazz at the Ballroom, stops by the Greer Cabaret Theater Thursday night, July 2nd. 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
2: A mule is an animal with long, funny ears. Kicks up at anything he hears. His back is brawny, but his brain is weak. He's just plain stupid.
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4: Good morning, and welcome to a new hour of Morning Jazz. We'll get started with vibraphonist Milt Jackson and something from his album Reverence and Compassion. This is called Young and Foolish.

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I'm sure you recognize that if you ever watched the Charlie Brown specials that are on TV. They're so wonderful. And the music is so wonderful. It's written by Vince Guaraldi. That one called Cast Your Fate to the Wind. Oh, just love it. Love all that music that he wrote. I'm Kate Borger. Thank you so much for joining me this morning. I have a great hour ahead. Stacey Kent, Christian McBride, Alan Harris, John Pizzarelli, Duke Ellington, Madeline Peyrou. We are just having fun here, and we're going next to a jazz classic, a version from the album Hard Times from the bassist Michael Feinberg. And this is the title track, Hard Times.

Jazz Central from WZUM.org. Sounds for this Thursday, the Center of Life Summer Concert Series at Glen Hazel and Hazelwood at 5:30. 6 o'clock, Paul Constantino and the Boilermaker Jazz Band at Golden Age Beer Company Homestead. 6:30, and it levels at Eddie V's. 7 o'clock, Shag Carpet with Glenn Strother and the Boogaloo Brothers at Allegheny City Brewing. Also, Laura Ferguson at Quinalma. And at 7:30 tonight, Accentuate the Positive with Jazz at the Ballroom at the Greer Cabaret Theater. A busy Friday includes the Evan Dozier Quartet at the Indigo Hotel Happy Hour in East Liberty. Tubby Daniels with a dinner and a show and a jazz night at the Distillery Complex on the South Side. They'll have three stages of live music Friday night. Calvin Stemley and the Stem Techs at Quinalma, John Grish's Gree Gree at Golden Age Beer, and much more. 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

Little White Lies. That was Stacy Kent. She's a terrific interpreter of songs from the Great American Songbook. And that was from her album, Close Your Eyes, Stacy Kent. I'm Kate Borger. Thank you so much for joining me on Morning Jazz today. We're going next to Christian McBride and Inside Straight as they performed live at the Village Vanguard. Warren Wolf is the vibraphonist, Steve Wilson on alto sax, and here's the cut, Uncle James, from Christian McBride and Inside Straight.

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The tune, Destination Moon, from the singer Madeline Peyrou. Duke Ellington ahead of that did Prelude to a Kiss. And we have one more tune in this hour right here on Morning Jazz. I'm Kate Borger, and we're going to Adam Rafferty's album, Blood, Sweat, and Bebop. And the song is Burke's Works.

0: 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Sounds on this Thursday include at 5:30 the Center of Life Summer Jazz Concert Series, this week at the Glen Hazel in Hazelwood. That starts at 5:30. Paul Constantino and the Boilermaker Jazz Band at Golden Age Beer Company Homestead starting at 6. Paul on sax, clarinet, and vocals. Antonio Cruz, piano. Chris McGraw, bass. Thomas Went at the drums. Anita Levels at Eddie V's at 6:30 tonight. At 7, Shag Carpet, Glenn Strother, and the Boogaloo Brothers at Allegheny City Brewing on the north side. Also, Laura Ferguson at Quinalma downtown at 7 o'clock tonight. At 7:30, it's Accentuate the Positive. Jazz at the Ballroom presents their show at the Greer Cabaret Theater. It starts at 7:30 with tunes from the 20s, 30s, and 40s with an international lineup of musicians, including vocalist Olivia Candamo, also Robbie Lee and Angela Gray, and clarinetist Felix Pikeley. Evan Dozier's Quartet. On Friday, the Evan Dozier Quartet at the Indigo Happy Hour in East Liberty with Evan Dozier on guitar, Lyndon Frost keys, Tony Roa at the bass, and Jer Addo on drums, and featuring Naomi Teeter on vocals. Friday night, Jazz Night at the Distillery Complex on the south side, including a jazz dinner with Tubby Daniels at 5:30, and different performers on three floors of the building throughout the evening, including Clint Blyle, the Josh Shawhan Trio, and Kenny Blake. Go to the Jazz Central calendar. We've got the whole lineup for you there. Also on Friday, Eric DeFade at Carmelo's Plates and Pints on the south side, The Level Experience at Eddie Merlot's downtown, Kenny Stockard at Eddie V's, John Grish's Grigri at Golden Age Beer in Homestead, and Calvin Stemley and the Stemtecs at Quinalma downtown. Details, directions, maps, and more. 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
2: Good morning. Welcome to a brand new hour of Morning Jazz. I'm Kate Borger, and I want to thank you for tuning in and start off the hour with the Debbie Poirier's Trio. Debbie Poirier's is the pianist and composer, and this is the title track from her album, Loving Hank.

WZUM is supported in part by Harry Connick Jr. at Heinz Hall, Wednesday, July 22nd. The New Orleans native who's known for his music as well as film, television, and Broadway, Harry Connick Jr., singer, composer, actor, at Heinz Hall for one show, Wednesday, July 22nd. Tickets and information at pittsburghsymphony.org.

original tune from the composer and pianist out of Los Angeles, Bobby West, here on Morning Jazz. Good morning to you. I'm Kate Borger. Thanks for joining me. And let me tell you, we have some really talented artists coming up this hour. I think you're going to enjoy it. We'll be hearing from Blue Mitchell with Chick Corea, Tony Bennett with Diana Krall, also Jerry Gibbs, Sonny Rollins, and Gene Harris, among other jazz artists. Right now, going to the latest album from Corey Weeds. Corey Weeds with Strings, in fact. The album is What Is There to Say? And this is called Waltz for Someone Special.

Sunny and hot today and tomorrow, highs in the mid to upper 90s. Chance of thunderstorms on Independence Day and a high of around 93. And Sunday, mostly sunny, but showers likely and a high again of around 90. Coming up on the scene on WZUM, we have an extended visit with trombonist and bandleader Reggie Watkins about his recent trip to India with Jared Sims and some fascinating stories behind that, and also the recent Roger Humphreys Jazz on the River boat ride. Also, new music from Reed Hoysen, Hendrik Merkens, Bria Skonberg, and Emmett Cohen, and playing favorites from the 60s from guitarist Joe Negri. All on the scene. Thursday night at 6, Friday and Saturday at noon, Sunday at 5 on WZUM.

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You can get it 24 hours a day, and you need it 24 hours a day.

Tony Bennett and Diana Krall with Bill Charlotte on piano for My One and Only. Before that, we heard Blue Mitchell with Chick Corea on piano. The song was Tones for Joan's Bones. Kate Borger here. You're tuned to Morning Jazz. Thanks so much for choosing jazz today. Hope you're enjoying the music so far. There's lots more to come. And we're going next to the album Pictures at an Exhibition from the Brent Fisher Orchestra. This is called Castle on Another World.

0: 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AAMI offers instruction for all races, all ages, children through seniors. 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
1: 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It's named after the Thelonious Monk tune because that title says everything I want the show to be. 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

That song was called Lonely Dreams, and it's from the album Songs from My Father from the drummer Jerry Gibbs. Kenny Barron on piano. Kate Borger with you for Morning Jazz. Thanks for tuning in. We're going next to the great Sonny Rollins on tenor saxophone with Red Garland on piano. And the song is The Most Beautiful Girl in the World.

Hi, this is Michael Weiss, jazz pianist in New York City, and I tune in to WZUM for the best in jazz in Pittsburgh.

A new version of Lush Life from the pianist Edward Simon off of his album Solo Live. Sandy Rollins ahead of that with The Most Beautiful Girl in the World. And we have one more tune in this hour. You're tuned to Morning Jazz. I'm Kate Borger, and we're going to a gorgeous tune written by Stevie Wonder. I'm so glad Stevie Wonder is being covered by so many jazz artists. Here's the song Another Star from Gene Harris, with Ron Eshtay on guitar, Gene Harris on piano.

0: 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Now, we're taking it a step further. 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Or you purchased a piece of land with the intention of building on it, but never wound up having the time. 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
2: Welcome to another hour of Morning Jazz. We'll get it started with the multi-instrumentalist Alexa Tarantino. 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

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Go from Booker T and the MGs to Stevie Wonder, Rufus and Chaka Khan, to Maceo Parker, Mavis Staples, and much more, while connecting with sounds of jazz, blues, and much, much more. I'm Mike Canton, inviting you to join me every Saturday from 2 to 5 on WZUM, the Pittsburgh Jazz Channel.

a classic but always refreshing arrangement of Stompin' at the Savoy from Clifford Brown and Max Roach. Before that, we heard from Jimmy Cobb off of the Marsalis Music Honors series, and the song was Can You Read My Mind? I'm Kate Borcher. Welcome to Morning Jazz. I have some wonderful music coming up this hour, including music from Wes Montgomery and Connie Evingson, the Paul Brown Quartet, and right now a very talented artist who has her debut album out. It's called Black Acid Soul. Her name is Lady Blackbird. She goes by Lady Blackbird, and the song is called Fix It. Lady Blackbird here on Morning Jazz.

That was Wonderland from the Bucilli Wallerab Jazz Orchestra. Kate Borger with you for Morning Jazz. Going next to a flutist by the name of Alex Hamburger, and she has an album out called And She Spoke. From that, we'll hear Burning the Letters.

WZOM is supported in part by Harry Connick Jr. at Heinz Hall. Wednesday, July 22nd. The New Orleans native who's known for his music as well as film, television, and Broadway, Harry Connick Jr., singer, composer, actor, at Heinz Hall for one show, Wednesday, July 22nd. Tickets and information at pittsburghsymphony.org. 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Sounds for this Thursday, the Center of Life Summer Concert Series at Glen Hazel and Hazelwood at 5:30. 6 o'clock, Polka. At 6, Paul Constantino and the Bordermaker Jazz Band at Golden Age Beer Company Homestead. 6:30, and at Levels at Eddie V's. 7 o'clock, Shag Carpet with Glenn Strother and the Boogaloo Brothers at Allegheny City Brewing. Also, Laura Ferguson at Quinalma. And at 7:30 tonight, Accentuate the Positive with Jazz at the Ballroom at the Greer Cabaret Theater. A busy Friday includes the Evan Dozier Quartet at the Indigo Hotel Happy Hour in East Liberty. Tubby Daniels with a dinner and a show and a jazz night at the Distillery Complex on the South Side. They'll have three stages of live music Friday night. Calvin Stemley and the Stemtex at Quinalma, John Grish's Gree Gree at Golden Age Beer, and much more. Find it at WZUM.org.

The Lamp Is Low. That was the vocalist Connie Evingson from her album All the Cats Join In. I'm Kate Borger. Thank you so much for tuning in to Morning Jazz today. I'm going to leave you with one more tune. It's from the Paul Brown Quartet, the album Speak Low, and this is the song Whisper Not. The Paul Brown Quartet on Morning Jazz.

0: Cora Silver's Song for My Father, the first major recording date for Pittsburgh's legendary drummer, Roger Humphreys. It was an amazing record date for us as listeners, but also pretty amazing for Roger Humphreys himself.
1: Cora Silver was a great guy. I was fortunate enough to be in the band, you know, with him.
0: There's a drum solo on there, The Natives Are Restless Tonight.
1: Yes.
0: You yeah. tore it up on that.
1: Oh, thank you.
0: People don't recognize what a melodic and an exciting drum solo that is. You're used to drum solos being like machine guns and cannons going off, but that is such a propelling drum solo. It really, really takes over the tune in the most melodic way.
1: Well, I thank you so much for hearing, for you hearing it, you know. You had to hear it. Not just me playing it, but and you could hear it that way. It's wonderful for me to be a drummer, man, and be able to not just play with the speed of my hand and the thousand notes at the same time and all that, but when I can relate something to you, you know, someone else.
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Sounds for this Thursday, the Center of Life Summer Concert Series at Glen Hazel in Hazelwood at 5:30. 6 o'clock, Paul Constantino and the Boilermaker Jazz Band at Golden Age Beer Company Homestead. 6:30, and it levels at Eddie V's. 7 o'clock, Shag Carpet with Glenn Strother and the Boogaloo Brothers at Allegheny City Brewing. Also, Laura Ferguson at Quinalma. And at 7:30 tonight, Accentuate the Positive with Jazz at the Ballroom at the Greer Cabaret Theater. A busy Friday includes the Evan Dozier Quartet at the Indigo Hotel Happy Hour in East Liberty. Tubby Daniels with a dinner and a show and a jazz night at the Distillery Complex on the South Side. They'll have three stages of live music Friday night. Calvin Stemley and the Stemtechs at Quinalma. John Grish's Gree Gree at Golden Age Beer, and much more. Find it at WZUM.org.

Yeah. Mm. Lady Sings the Blues. Of course, Billie Holiday. And title track to them. There's a Verve release called Lady Sings the Blues. Charlie Shavers on trumpet. And man, Bobby Short ahead of that did Motown Swing and You're Driving Me Crazy from celebrating 30 years at the Cafe Carlisle. And Cannonball Adderley with Bill Evans doing Waltz for Debbie. With it's off of a Riverside release called Know What I Mean? Well, we do now. It's Jazz with Chuck Levins. Got the Piers Lawrence Quartet for you now. The title track to their Jazznet CD, Stolen Moments.

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1: 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Joyful, a little eccentric, and built on great rhythm. 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

It's off of the CD called The Champs. It's Zemo T-Bar and the song Gingerbread Boy with Idris Muhammad and Joey DeFrancesco on there. Andy Laverne ahead of that with Summertime from 4 Miles with Randy Brecker on trumpet on that. And the Piers Lawrence Quartet did Stolen Moments starting off the set. It's Jazz with Chuck Levins, and I got John Sheridan and his Dream Band for you now. This is great. And it's called, well, the song is Dream Dancing.

0: Jazz Central from WZUM.org. Sounds on this Thursday include at 5:30 the Center of Life Summer Jazz Concert Series, this week at the Glen Hazel in Hazelwood. That starts at 5:30. Paul Constantino and the Boilermaker Jazz Band at Golden Age Beer Company Homestead starting at 6. Paul on sax, clarinet, and vocals. Antonio Cruz, piano. Chris McGraw, bass. Thomas Went at the drums. Anita Levels at Eddie V's at 6:30 tonight. At 7, Shag Carpet, Glenn Strother, and the Boogaloo Brothers at Allegheny City Brewing on the north side. Also, Laura Ferguson at Quinalma downtown at 7 o'clock tonight. At 7:30, it's Accentuate the Positive. Jazz at the Ballroom presents their show at the Greer Cabaret Theater. It starts at 7:30 with tunes from the 20s, 30s, and 40s with an international lineup of musicians, including vocalist Olivia Candamo, also Robbie Lee and Angela Gray, and clarinetist Felix Pikeley. Evan Dozier's Quartet. On Friday, the Evan Dozier Quartet at the Indigo Happy Hour in East Liberty, with Evan Dozier on guitar, Lyndon Frost keys, Tony Roa at the bass, and Jer Addo on drums, and featuring Naomi Teeter on vocals. Friday night, Jazz Night at the Distillery Complex on the south side, including a jazz dinner with Tubby Daniels at 5:30, and different performers on three floors of the building throughout the evening, including Clint Blyle, the Josh Shawhan Trio, and Kenny Blake. Go to the Jazz Central calendar. We've got the whole lineup for you there. Also on Friday, Eric DeFade at Carmelo's Plates and Pints on the south side, The Level Experience at Eddie Merlot's downtown, Kenny Stockard at Eddie V's, John Grish's Grigri at Golden Age Beer and Homestead, and Calvin Stemley and the Stemtecs at Quinalma downtown. Details, directions, maps, and more. 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

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Oh boy, I love that Pittsburgh Jazz Channel. 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

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A tribute to the American Songbook with tunes from the 20s, 30s, and 40s featuring an international lineup of musicians including Olivia Kindamo, Robbie Lee, Angela Gray, Felix Pikley, Wyatt Michael, and more. 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Sunny and hot today and tomorrow, highs in the mid to upper 90s. Chance of thunderstorms on Independence Day and a high of around 93. And Sunday, mostly sunny, but showers likely and a high again of around 90. Coming up on the scene on WZUM, we have an extended visit with trombonist and bandleader Reggie Watkins about his recent trip to India with Jared Sims and some fascinating stories behind that, and also the recent Roger Humphreys Jazz on the River boat ride. Also, new music from Reed Hoysen, Hendrik Merkens, Bria Skonberg, and Emmett Cohen, and playing favorites from the 60s from guitarist Joe Negri. All on the scene. Thursday night at 6, Friday and Saturday at noon, Sunday at 5 on WZUM.

Al Herman there, and the New Impressions Trio, and the song Love Dance. Ah, man. Kurt Warren on guitar on that, Al Herman on trombone, Jacques Lussier before that with Gymnopédie No. 1, Variation No. 1 off of Love Ballads Late Night Jazz. And Jake Hanna and his After Hours gang did These Foolish Things from the CD The Joint Is Jumpin'. Ah, well, Jazz with Chuck Levin's got Grover Mitchell and Maggie Galloway and Jan Leader all coming up. We're going to continue on with some Rodgers and Hammerstein music, as done by John Coltrane, along with Freddie Hubbard on trumpet. Do I love you because you're beautiful, or are you beautiful because I love you?

0: The show Accentuate the Positive will be bringing the sounds of the American musical songbook from the 20s, 30s, and 40s to the Greer Cabaret Theater Thursday, July 2nd. The show is presented by a non-for-profit called Jazz at the Ballroom, headed up by Suzanne Waldowski. She's been working with the likes of Benny Benack III, Byron Stripling, and will be bringing to the Greer Cabaret on Thursday vocalists Olivia Condamo, Robbie Lee, clarinetist Felix Pikeley, and more. And the intimate musical setting that that provided.
1: The reason we are attracted to places like the Greer is we went from the ballroom at my home to larger places, and it was losing what was special about it, because honestly, Scott, performing arts centers and large clubs, they can present any of this. It's not anything special. But to bring something that really encourages an intimacy, and what I love is audience members can talk to the musicians before and after, and the musicians truly in a space like that, just like the ballroom, they feed off the energy of the audience, which in a large place is just not happening. So I'm really thrilled that we are really going back to our roots and finding places and cities where people value the size of something, and making it makes the art more immediate and personal, I think.
0: The national tour of Accentuate the Positive, Jazz at the Ballroom, stops by the Greer Cabaret Theater Thursday night, July 2nd. 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
2: A mule is an animal with long, funny ears. Kicks up at anything he hears. His back is brawny, but his brain is weak. He's just plain stupid.
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4: So many great sounds. Oh, I tell you. I think you're going to like it. Got some great ones for you this hour. And we're going to start with Mike Clark. Now, this is off of Blueprints of Jazz. And the song is called Thanks, Len.

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AAMI offers instruction for all races, all ages, children through seniors. 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

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Go from Booker T and the MGs to Stevie Wonder, Rufus and Chaka Khan, to Maceo Parker, Mavis Staples, and much more, while connecting with sounds of jazz, blues, and much, much more. I'm Mike Canton, inviting you to join me every Saturday from 2 to 5 on WZUM, the Pittsburgh Jazz Channel.

John Pizzarelli off of the After Hours CD, and Sometimes I'm Happy. Randy Sankey on trumpet on the piece. It's off of After Hours, yeah. Cal Jader before that with It Ain't Necessarily So, and Harvey Schwartz did Nardis, starting off the set with John Scofield on guitar from that Blue Moon release called In a Different Light. Harvey Schwartz. Yeah, Jazz with Chuck Levins and the Doakey Brothers for you now as we continue on Jazz with Chuck Levins. And this is off of Doakey Brothers 2. The song is called Forever Grateful.

0: 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AAMI offers instruction for all races, all ages, children through seniors. 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
1: Sunny and hot today and tomorrow, highs in the mid to upper 90s. Chance of thunderstorms on Independence Day and a high of around 93. And Sunday, mostly sunny, but showers likely and a high again of around 90. Coming up on the scene on WZUM, we have an extended visit with trombonist and bandleader Reggie Watkins about his recent trip to India with Jared Sims and some fascinating stories behind that, and also the recent Roger Humphreys Jazz on the River boat ride. Also, new music from Reed Hoysen, Hendrik Merkens, Bria Skonberg, and Emmett Cohen, and playing favorites from the 60s from guitarist Joe Negri. All on the scene. Thursday night at 6, Friday and Saturday at noon, Sunday at 5 on WZUM.

Dominic Farinacci, and this is off of Lovers, Tales, and Dancers. And the song is Estate. Hillary Cole is a vocalist on that. Kenny Barron on piano, Dominic Farinacci on trumpet. The Corey Weeds, Bill Kuhn Quartet before that did There's a Small Hotel. And the Doakey Brothers with Forever Grateful. Here on Jazz with Chuck Levins. Got some miles for you now with Sonny Rollins and Doxie.

0: The show Accentuate the Positive will be bringing the sounds of the American musical songbook from the 20s, 30s, and 40s to the Greer Cabaret Theater Thursday, July 2nd. The show is presented by a non-for-profit called Jazz at the Ballroom, headed up by Suzanne Waldowski. She's been working with the likes of Benny Benack III, Byron Stripling, and will be bringing to the Greer Cabaret on Thursday vocalists Olivia Condamo, Robbie Lee, clarinetist Felix Pikeley, and more. And the intimate musical setting that that provided.
1: The reason we are attracted to places like the Greer is we went from the ballroom at my home to larger places, and it was losing what was special about it, because honestly, Scott, performing art centers and large clubs, they can present any of this. It's not anything special. But to bring something that really encourages an intimacy, and what I love is audience members can talk to the musicians before and after, and the musicians truly in a space like that, just like the ballroom, they feed off the energy of the audience, which in a large place is just not happening. So I'm really thrilled that we are really going back to our roots and finding places and cities where people value the size of something, and making it makes the art more immediate and personal, I think.
0: The national tour of Accentuate the Positive, Jazz at the Ballroom, stops by the Greer Cabaret Theater Thursday night, July 2nd. 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
2: A mule is an animal with long, funny ears. Kicks up at anything he hears. His back is brawny, but his brain is weak. He's just plain stupid.
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4: So much great music. Look at this. Pee Wee Russell, Modern Jazz Quartet, Errol Garner, Coleman Hawkins, Ben Webster, Nora Jones, Nate Najjar, Patrick Williams, Ben Sidran, Donald Harrison. It goes on and on. Let's get started with some Benny Green from Green's Blues. And it don't mean a thing if it ain't got that swing.

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The New Orleans native who's known for his music as well as film, television, and Broadway, Harry Connick Jr., singer, composer, actor, at Hines Hall for one show, Wednesday, July 22nd. 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

from that great release, Concert by the Sea. Huh. And the song Mambo Carmel. It's Errol Garner. Ah, yeah. Modern Jazz Quartet before that from the Complete Last Concert with the song Travelin'. Pee Wee Russell did The Very Thought of You, starting off the set with Buck Clayton on trumpet. And it's off of the Swingin' with Pee Wee release. It's Jazz with Chuck Levins. Got some Coleman Hawkins and Ben Webster together for you now. And the song is La Rosita.

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1: 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Sounds for this Thursday, the Center of Life Summer Concert Series at Glen Hazel and Hazelwood at 5:30. 6 o'clock, Paul Constantino and the Boilermaker Jazz Band at Golden Age Beer Company Homestead. 6:30, and it levels at Eddie V's. 7 o'clock, Shag Carpet with Glenn Strother and the Boogaloo Brothers at Allegheny City Brewing. Also, Laura Ferguson at Quinalma. And at 7:30 tonight, Accentuate the Positive with Jazz at the Ballroom at the Greer Cabaret Theater. A busy Friday includes the Evan Dozier Quartet at the Indigo Hotel Happy Hour in East Liberty, Tubby Daniels with a dinner and a show and a jazz night at the Distillery Complex on the South Side. They'll have three stages of live music Friday night. Calvin Stemley and the Stemtex at Quinalma, John Grish's Gree Gree at Golden Age Beer, and much more. 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

Nate Najjar and the song called Lygia from Aquarela do Brasil. Featured Harry Allen on tenor sax. Nate Najjar. Nora Jones. Nora Jones ahead of that did Cold Cold Heart. Yes, that was the Hank Williams song. From the release Come Away With Me on Blue Note. Nora Jones and Coleman Hawkins and Ben Webster ahead of that with La Rosita from Coleman Hawkins Encounters Ben Webster. It's Jazz with Chuck Levins, and I got some Patrick Williams for you now, featuring Tom Scott on alto. And the song is from the Aurora release, and it's One More Dream.

0: The show Accentuate the Positive will be bringing the sounds of the American musical songbook from the 20s, 30s, and 40s to the Greer Cabaret Theater Thursday, July 2nd. The show is presented by a non-for-profit called Jazz at the Ballroom, headed up by Suzanne Waldowski. She's been working with the likes of Benny Benack III, Byron Stripling, and will be bringing to the Greer Cabaret on Thursday vocalists Olivia Condamo, Robbie Lee, clarinetist Felix Pikeley, and more. And the intimate musical setting that that provided.
1: The reason we are attracted to places like the Greer is we went from the ballroom at my home to larger places, and it was losing what was special about it, because honestly, Scott, performing arts centers and large clubs, they can present any of this. It's not anything special. But to bring something that really encourages an intimacy, and what I love is audience members can talk to the musicians before and after, and the musicians truly in a space like that, just like the ballroom, they feed off the energy of the audience, which in a large place is just not happening. So I'm really thrilled that we are really going back to our roots and finding places and cities where people value the size of something, and making it makes the art more immediate and personal, I think.
0: The national tour of Accentuate the Positive, Jazz at the Ballroom, stops by the Greer Cabaret Theater Thursday night, July 2nd. More information at WZUM.org and also at trustarts.org.

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1: Bassist Ron Carter, along with Benny Golson, Joe Locke, and Sir Roland Hanna, with Blues in the Closet.

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From the best of Eddie Lockjaw Davis, it's Going to Meetin'. Well, if you're going, say hi to Bill for me. Horace Parlin on piano, Art Taylor on drums, along with Eddie Lockjaw Davis. Melissa Morgan did Is You Is or Is You Ain't My Baby ahead of that. Gerald Clayton on piano from Until I Met You. Randy Johnston started off the set from his Somewhere in the Night release. He was on guitar, doing Bobby Timmons' classic Dat Dare. Hey, it's Jazz with Chuck Levins, and a lot of great music today. Kicking back with the coffee. I got my feet up today. This is just great. Oh, yeah. Well, let's move on here with something from Doug Webb. This is off of the Back East release featuring Peter Zak on piano. It's called Vivo Sojando.

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WZUM is supported in part by Harry Connick Jr. at Heinz Hall. Wednesday, July 22nd. The New Orleans native who's known for his music as well as film, television, and Broadway, Harry Connick Jr., singer, composer, actor, at Heinz Hall for one show, Wednesday, July 22nd. Tickets and information at pittsburghsymphony.org. Sunny and hot today and tomorrow, highs in the mid to upper 90s. Chance of thunderstorms on Independence Day and a high of around 93. And Sunday, mostly sunny, but showers likely and a high again of around 90. Coming up on the scene on WZUM, we have an extended visit with trombonist and bandleader Reggie Watkins about his recent trip to India with Jared Sims and some fascinating stories behind that, and also the recent Roger Humphreys Jazz on the River boat ride. Also, new music from Reed Hoysen, Hendrik Merkens, Bria Skonberg, and Emmett Cohen, and playing favorites from the 60s from guitarist Joe Negri. All on the scene. Thursday night at 6, Friday and Saturday at noon, Sunday at 5 on WZUM.

Some interesting bass lines going on there. It's off of the release called Off the Cuff. It's the Rick Germanson Trio and the song Daytona. He was on piano, Lewis Hayes on drums, Gerald Cannon on bass along with him there doing that. Roy Hargrove before that with Everybody Wants to Be a Cat. And ain't that the truth? Well, Doug Webb started off the set with Vivo Sojando. Peter Zak on piano there. Jazz with Chuck Levins, Russell Malone coming up, Judy Wexler, Dave Bass, and but we're going to start this set off with the New World Jazz Project. Speaking of interesting bass lines, here's All Blues.

0: Jazz Central from WZUM.org. Sounds on this Thursday include at 5:30 the Center of Life Summer Jazz Concert Series, this week at the Glen Hazel in Hazelwood. That starts at 5:30. Paul Constantino and the Boilermaker Jazz Band at Golden Age Beer Company Homestead starting at 6. Paul on sax, clarinet, and vocals. Antonio Cruz, piano. Chris McGraw, bass. Thomas Went at the drums. Anita Levels at Eddie V's at 6:30 tonight. At 7, Shag Carpet, Glenn Strother, and the Boogaloo Brothers at Allegheny City Brewing on the north side. Also, Laura Ferguson at Quinalma downtown at 7 o'clock tonight. At 7:30, it's Accentuate the Positive. Jazz at the Ballroom presents their show at the Greer Cabaret Theater. It starts at 7:30 with tunes from the 20s, 30s, and 40s with an international lineup of musicians, including vocalist Olivia Candamo, also Robbie Lee and Angela Gray, and clarinetist Felix Pikeley. Evan Dozier's Quartet. On Friday, the Evan Dozier Quartet at the Indigo Happy Hour in East Liberty, with Evan Dozier on guitar, Lyndon Frost keys, Tony Roa at the bass, and Jer Addo on drums, and featuring Naomi Teeter on vocals. Friday night, Jazz Night at the Distillery Complex on the South Side, including a jazz dinner with Tubby Daniels at 5:30, and different performers on three floors of the building throughout the evening, including Clint Blyle, the Josh Shawhan Trio, and Kenny Blake. Go to the Jazz Central calendar. We've got the whole lineup for you there. Also on Friday, Eric DeFade at Carmelo's Plates and Pints on the South Side, The Level Experience at Eddie Merlot's downtown, Kenny Stockard at Eddie V's, John Grish's Gree-Gree at Golden Age Beer in Homestead, and Calvin Stemley and the Stemtex at Quinalma downtown. 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

That is so nice. Wow. That's from the Piano Reflections release. And it, in fact, is Duke Ellington himself doing Reflections in D. Oh. Nat King Cole ahead of that with The Man I Love from Central Avenue Sounds. Takao Iwaki before that from Introducing Takao Iwaki. Takao's on tenor sax. The song Gaslight. Wow, some really great stuff there. It's Jazz with Chuck Levins. B.G. Adair coming up. Henry Butler, Wes Montgomery, Count Basie, Buddy Collette, and Mark Basile, too. Let's start off this set with something from D.D. Bridgewater. How High the Moon.

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0: Horace Silver's Song for My Father, the first major recording date for Pittsburgh's legendary drummer, Roger Humphreys. It was an amazing record date for us as listeners, but also pretty amazing for Roger Humphreys himself.
1: Horace Silver was a great guy. I was fortunate enough to be in the band, you know, with him.
0: There's a drum solo on there, The Natives Are Restless Tonight.
1: Yes.
0: You tore it up on that.
1: Oh, thank you.
0: People don't recognize what a melodic and an exciting drum solo that is. You're used to drum solos being like machine guns and cannons going off, but that is such a propelling drum solo. It really, really takes over the tune in a most melodic way.
1: Well, I thank you so much for hearing, for you hearing it, you know. You had to hear it. Not just me playing it, but... And you could hear it that way. It's wonderful for me to be a drummer, man, and be able to not just play with the speed of my hand and the thousand notes at the same time and all that, but when I can relate something to you, you know, someone else.
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3: Hey friends, Chuck Levins here. Welcome. I got something from the release called This Time. 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

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Sounds for this Thursday, the Center of Life Summer Concert Series at Glen Hazel and Hazelwood at 5:30. 6 o'clock, Paul Constantino and the Boilermaker Jazz Band at Golden Age Beer Company Homestead. 6:30, and at Levels at Eddie V's. 7 o'clock, Shag Carpet with Glenn Strother and the Boogaloo Brothers at Allegheny City Brewing. Also, Laura Ferguson at Quinalma. And at 7:30 tonight, Accentuate the Positive with Jazz at the Ballroom at the Greer Cabaret Theater. A busy Friday includes the Evan Dozier Quartet at the Indigo Hotel Happy Hour in East Liberty, Tubby Daniels with a dinner and a show and a jazz night at the Distillery Complex on the South Side. They'll have three stages of live music Friday night. Calvin Stemley and the Stemtechs at Quinalma, John Grish's Gree Gree at Golden Age Beer, and much more. 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

The song, Keeping Out of Mischief Now. Well, I'm trying. Well, it's true. Shirley Horn from The Main Ingredient, the name of that release. Corey Weeds before that with the Jeff Hamilton Trio doing Early Morning Rain from the release called This Happy Madness. A lot of madness here today. I don't know. Blue Mitchell with Tones for Joan's Bones. From Boss Horn, featuring Chick Corea on piano. Oh, man. Jazz with Chuck Levins and Jim Hall coming up. Royce Campbell, Tekashi, the Jazz Tet, Bobby Hutcherson, and David Fathead Newman, too. Got something now from Frazier McPherson from Honey and Spice. And I Love You, Samantha.

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1: 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Go from Booker T and the MGs to Stevie Wonder, Rufus and Chaka Khan, to Maceo Parker, Mavis Staples, and much more, while connecting with sounds of jazz, blues, and much, much more. I'm Mike Canton, inviting you to join me every Saturday from 2 to 5 on WZUM, the Pittsburgh Jazz Channel.

kind of a guitarist jam in there with their tribute to Charlie Byrd. It's Royce Campbell's session. Keeter Betts in there, and Chuck Redd in there too, and Charlie Byrd as well. Sure. Days of Wine and Roses. Jeff Hall before that with Mornin' from Life Collected. Tamir Hendelman on piano. Frazier McPherson with I Love You, Samantha from Honey and Spice started off the set. Jazz with Chuck Levins, and got Takashi for you now. It's on piano. It's featuring Takaki Yoshikawa on bass, Junji Hirose on drums, and the song is called New Morning.

We'd like you to meet a friend of ours who goes by the name of Killer Joe. Picture a so-called hippie or hip cat standing on a corner in a neatly pressed, double-breasted, form-fitting pinstripe suit, a pair of pointed-toed shoes with bold white stitches around the soles, a black shirt, long white tie, a black pencil mustache, and, of course, a very wide-brimmed black felt hat. Killer Joe always has a pocket full of loot, but only the kind that jingles. You see, he likes to play the horses. He is most certainly a ladies' man. As a matter of fact, he is always willing to accept cash contributions from them for any cause, namely his own. The most important thing about Killer Joe that you have to know is that he's very much against manual labor. Killer Joe.

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0: The show Accentuate the Positive will be bringing the sounds of the American musical songbook from the 20s, 30s, and 40s to the Greer Cabaret Theater Thursday, July 2nd. The show is presented by a non-for-profit called Jazz at the Ballroom, headed up by Suzanne Waldowski. She's been working with the likes of Benny Benack III, Byron Stripling, and will be bringing to the Greer Cabaret on Thursday vocalists Olivia Condamo, Robbie Lee, clarinetist Felix Pikeley, and more. And the intimate musical setting that that provided.
1: The reason we are attracted to places like the Greer is we went from the ballroom at my home to larger places, and it was losing what was special about it, because honestly, Scott, performing arts centers and large clubs, they can present any of this. It's not anything special. But to bring something that really encourages an intimacy, and what I love is audience members can talk to the musicians before and after, and the musicians truly, in a space like that, just like the ballroom, they feed off the energy of the audience, which in a large place is just not happening. So I'm really thrilled that we are really going back to our roots and finding places and cities where people value the size of something, and making it makes the art more immediate and personal, I think.
0: The national tour of Accentuate the Positive, Jazz at the Ballroom, stops by the Greer Cabaret Theater Thursday night, July 2nd. 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
2: A mule is an animal with long, funny ears. Kicks up at anything he hears. His back is brawny, but his brain is weak. He's just plain stupid.
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4: Willie Rodriguez getting us started this hour. This is off of the Flatjacks release with Seldon Powell and Barry Galbraith and George Duvivier on bass. The song One Foot in the Gutter.

WZOM is supported in part by Harry Connick Jr. at Heinz Hall, Wednesday, July 22nd. The New Orleans native who's known for his music as well as film, television, and Broadway, Harry Connick Jr., singer, composer, actor, at Heinz Hall for one show, Wednesday, July 22nd. Tickets and information at pittsburghsymphony.org.

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Sounds for this Thursday, the Center of Life Summer Concert Series at Glen Hazel and Hazelwood at 5:30. 6 o'clock, Paul Constantino and the Boilermaker Jazz Band at Golden Age Beer Company Homestead. 6:30, and at Levels at Eddie V's. 7 o'clock, Shag Carpet with Glenn Strother and the Boogaloo Brothers at Allegheny City Brewing. Also, Laura Ferguson at Quinalma. And at 7:30 tonight, Accentuate the Positive with Jazz at the Ballroom at the Greer Cabaret Theater. A busy Friday includes the Evan Dozier Quartet at the Indigo Hotel Happy Hour in East Liberty, Tubby Daniels with a dinner and a show and a jazz night at the Distillery Complex on the South Side. They'll have three stages of live music Friday night. Calvin Stemley and the Stemtechs at Quinalma, John Grish's Gree Gree at Golden Age Beer, and much more. 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

An organist that left us much too soon, Gene Ludwig, and from Love Notes of Cole Porter, and the song I Love You, featured Luce DeLute on tenor sax. Bill Evans before that with It Might As Well Be Spring, might as well, huh? Charlie Bird with Meditation, featuring Ken Poplowski on clarinet from the Bossa Nova years. Charlie Bird. Hey, it's Jazz with Chuck Levins. Got something now from Champion Fulton. Great stuff here. This is from her After Dark release. This is called Midnight Stroll.

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1: It's called Talia's Waltz, and it's off a release called All Things Familiar. That's Dan Adler, Talia's Waltz. Zoot Sims before that with Blue Skies featuring Harry Sweets Edison and Champion Fulton. Can't talk. Oh, well. Did Midnight Stroll from her After Dark release. And Jazz with Chuck Levins. Kind of imagine yourself in a early 60s college field house, sort of a gym sort of thing. And Dave Brubeck's playing. Paul Desmond cooking along on alto sax. That's the sound. I'll Never Smile Again.

That's Jim Timoshiro from a release. You'll love this. The release is called Drinky. Corey Weeds on tenor sax with him and doing the song Sunday in New York. Dave Brubeck with I'll Never Smile Again ahead of that with Paul Desmond on alto, of course. And we're going to continue on now with Hank Crawford, Jimmy McGriff doing One Mint Julep.

Jazz Central from WZUM.org. Sounds on this Thursday include at 5:30 the Center of Life Summer Jazz Concert Series, this week at the Glen Hazel in Hazelwood. That starts at 5:30. Paul Constantino and the Boilermaker Jazz Band at Golden Age Beer Company Homestead starting at 6. Paul on sax, clarinet, and vocals. Antonio Cruz, piano. Chris McGraw, bass. Thomas Went at the drums. Anita Levels at Eddie V's at 6:30 tonight. At 7, Shag Carpet, Glenn Strother, and the Boogaloo Brothers at Allegheny City Brewing on the north side. Also, Laura Ferguson at Quinalma downtown at 7 o'clock tonight. At 7:30, it's Accentuate the Positive. Jazz at the Ballroom presents their show at the Greer Cabaret Theater. It starts at 7:30 with tunes from the 20s, 30s, and 40s with an international lineup of musicians, including vocalist Olivia Candamo, also Robbie Lee and Angela Gray, and clarinetist Felix Pikeley. Evan Dozier's Quartet. On Friday, the Evan Dozier Quartet at the Indigo Happy Hour in East Liberty, with Evan Dozier on guitar, Lyndon Frost.

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0: Hi, I'm Scott Hanley, and welcome to The Scene, our program of new jazz, jazz news, and interviews on the Pittsburgh Jazz Channel, WZUM. This time around, we feature a lot of music with local connections, folks who are coming to play in Pittsburgh, or people who have frequently been a part of the Pittsburgh scene, and also folks from Pittsburgh. We'll be hearing from the latest release from Reed Hoisin in just a moment, we'll be sharing with you, and also some stories, especially stories from trombonist and bandleader Reggie Watkins. Not only is he a fixture in the jazz scene and frequently works with Roger Humphreys, who he will be taking to Cleveland at the Bop Stop for a very special demonstration of the sounds of jazz of Art Blakey coming up, but also Reggie Watkins just got back from India. Fascinating story. We'll get to that in a moment and share that story and the power of music. Right now, though, let's turn to that new release by Reed Hoisin, the Reed Hoisin Project, featuring some native Pittsburghers who have moved away to other places, but have different roots here, including with music. Keith Bishop on saxes and flute, Billy Test at the keys, also Tony DePaulis, who these days spends a lot of time in New York City, also Hugo Cruz on percussion, and Dan Wilson, out of the Akron scene, but a frequent part of the Pittsburgh scene, on guitar. From this new release, the Reed Hoisin Project, it's called Home. Here's the tune, Upswing, here on The Scene on WZUM.

0: Trombonist Reggie Watkins from his recent release called Rivers, with Michael Burnaby piano, Eli Narragon bass, Jason Washington Jr. drums, and Reggie Watkins on trombone, and writing the music for this release. And there with the tune Hide and Seek, Reggie Watkins. We just caught up with Reggie Watkins at the Jazz at the River boat ride on the Gateway Clipper last weekend. It was a great, great gig, and a very full boat, full of very happy people, and perfect weather too, which is great. The music was amazing as well, including Reggie Watkins in the Nonet setting with the Roger Humphrey's Almost Big Band, which we understand may actually have some more really big band charts coming up, as arranged by Mike Tamaro. More about that story coming up. But first, let's turn to this conversation with Reggie Watkins, as we found out that he had just come back to the United States after a 30-hour flight from India. Reggie Watkins, you are just back in the Pittsburgh scene after a 30-hour flight back from India, with a rather unusual event that happened along with another West Virginia native, Jared Sims.
1: Well, I'll have to start off with a correction for you. I believe he's a Virginia native.
0: Oh, really? Oh, okay.
1: But Jared Sims, now Dr. Jared Sims, I met him when we were both doing our undergraduate at West Virginia University. And Jared went on to very successfully kind of revitalize the jazz program there in Morgantown. Since then, he's moved back to Boston. Jared's he's pretty prolific guy. He's put out 20 some records under his own name. I was a part of one that included Rufus Reed and Matt Wilson and Cliff Barnes and myself and Jared. So that was great to be a part of that. Jared, on an earlier trip to India, he was there for the opening of a club with a Latin band from Boston. That's kind of the beginning of the story, because that's where he met Ryan Sadri, a tenor sax player from India, and him, Jared, and Ryan became friends. Fast forward to last week, there was an idea to have Jared and some other musicians, myself, along with Doug Olson, a great trumpet player from Boston area, come to Mumbai to rehearse and then ultimately play a gig at the embassy in Hyderabad, India, for the 250th celebration of the United States democracy. So that was really cool. That's how this started. You know, Jared said he got a call from Ryan. They were putting it together and asked Doug and I if we would come along and be a part of this program that would involve the three of us in a big band setting with all Indian musicians.
0: Well, and you did a post on social media, which came from an article done in India, which made the very explicit point that this was the first public performance by a big band in India.
1: Yeah, I can't confirm that on my own, but I think that's pretty interesting that it was the first public performance. I know that my former boss, Maynard Ferguson, used to go to India yearly and sometimes take the band with him to Bangalore, India, to the ashram of Sai Baba, and study their music and also teach them North American jazz music. So I know of him having experiences there, and even friends of ours like John Shannon and most famously Sonny Rollins, musicians, the Beatles, going to India for cultural exchange and inspiration. But I think, yeah, they framed this as the first public big band show in all of India. And so we played three gigs when we were there. We played the small group at a place called Blue Bop in Mumbai. Then once we went to Hyderabad, we played at the embassy, and then the public show at the Performing Arts Center that you're talking about, the auditorium, the next day. And that was it was really exciting. So there's a lot going on there. I mean, you know, the real reason we were asked was to come for the embassy, and then of course, there was this historical first performance by a big band. And then, you know, there's also some efforts there by Timothy Marthand, who was the curator of all this. He has an arts organization there, and he's also a great classical pianist. But they are in the process of trying to have trying to build a world-class facility, state-of-the-art center for the arts. Something to the level of the Sydney Opera House or the Lincoln Center is what they'd like to see happen there, because they don't have anything on that level in India. So us being there was also part of that goal. Now, the really cool thing, the third layer to this was because we were there rehearsing. Like, basically, I got into Mumbai at 2:30 in the morning, and by 10 o'clock that same morning, we were rehearsing all day for several days. And you had varying degrees of experience amongst the musicians, but this conversation kind of organically came about as to how do we keep this going after the Americans are gone? You know, how do you do this? And my point, and I think a lot of, you know, the guys from the States understood, was that I grew up in the Northern Panhandle of West Virginia in the 80s. So I can think of four big bands that existed just in my little corner of the world. The big band era was long gone, but, you know, the people, we think of the big band era as the 40s, but it had a lasting impact. You know, we have to remember that Doc Severson and the Tonight Show Band was on television every single night up until Johnny Carson retired. So the big band, part of the big band era was, again, my experience getting to play with local and regional bands. Now, the really important thing about what we were doing at that time, and what is still done in some communities, is what they call reading band. And reading band is like a Monday or Tuesday night thing, maybe a Sunday afternoon thing, where members of the community come together to read music, to read charts, practice reading music, practice playing in a big band, you know, whether you're a trombone player or a trumpet player or a rhythm section member. The reading band is a really important part of having this big band culture. So I had high school big band, but I also had, I was getting some calls from these regional bands, but that reading band was a weekly thing where you could go play Rain Check by Duke Ellington, you know, play West Side Story by Buddy Rich, play Splanky by the Count Basie Band, you know. So I remember the older guys at that time having just folders of big band charts, and they'd say, okay, number 463, you dig it out, you put it on your stand, and there, you're getting this experience. Nobody's getting paid. It's kind of just a get-together, the reading band. So our work in India, I think, it really felt like the beginning of an era, because they can't just import people. So it was nice to go there and have the gig and get the experience, but also to give while we were there in terms of how to move forward. We had a lot to do there. You know, it was like a year's worth of college jazz ensemble in 3 or 4 days.
0: Wow.
1: You see, because you had people there that were good musicians that had never been in that context. The trombone player playing third was a police officer that played in a police band for 30-some years.
0: So he's reading stuff he's never read before.
1: Never read stuff. They don't know what the little ins and outs, like what's supposed to be short or laid back and this and kind of stuff. And the contrast that, the piano player had, you know, he'd learned French and went to the Bill Evans School of Jazz in Paris. You know, so he was this beautiful, advanced jazz piano player. So he just had different levels of things. The trumpet player I met was very well known in the Bollywood scene, which is the biggest entertainment industry in the world. So it was interesting, man. It was just really interesting, and we worked super hard together. Between Jared and Doug and I, we just clinicked these guys, in a way, and rehearsed like about 18 charts. They were like sponges. These people were ready to learn. We'd take a break, they would continue to practice. That kind of thing, you know? It's really inspiring when you see people fully embrace their opportunities. So ultimately, what we all want is for jazz to thrive and grow. And India, I believe, is kind of a blank slate for that. There's some really talented, hardworking, artistic people there, and hopefully big band culture can take root there, and they they can have that be a part of their wonderful artistic landscape.
0: The conversation with Reggie Watkins included talking about Maynard Ferguson, who had been to India many, many times. And Reggie wanted to make sure we played this track from the release One for Miles, One for Maynard, and it's called Chala Nata, featuring Reggie on trombone, Matt Parker on saxes, Rick Matt on saxes, also Steve Hawk on trumpet, and Ian Gordon, Howie Alexander at the keys, Jeff Grubbs bass, David Throckmorton drums, Carmelo Torres on percussion, and also there's some guitar and lap steel guitar from Craig Arlett and Josh Moore on keys and programming. This came out in 2014. Reggie Watkins, One for Miles, One for Maynard.

0: Trombonist Reggie Watkins, and there with Chala Nata from his 2014 release, One for Miles, One for Maynard. Let's get back to just a bit more of our conversation with Reggie Watkins. You come back from India, 30 hours of travel, and then it's Roger Humphrey's Jazz on the River boat ride. You were jet lagged, but that was quite a special experience.
1: That was another special experience, and jazz and music in general, it really should be all about community. And I think jazz really does a great job of that. Some music is put on a pedestal or overly commercialized, but jazz, to me, continues to be about community. So it's not just about, like, you know, the Roger Humphrey's boat ride. It was not just about Roger. It was also about Roger Jr. and Roger the Third and all the kids and the people in the band and the friends of the scene and the supporters, the presenters, people like you who are doing, you know, all this great work. It was just, we kind of just do it together. But playing with Roger is, you know, his rhythm section of him and Dwayne Dolphin and Max Leek, that's a one-of-a-kind thing. Roger's family, and anytime I can support him in any way or get to play with those guys, is just like being in heaven for me.
0: That's great. Well, we're glad you were there, and we're glad the Nonette was there, plus Yoko on some solos. It was a very, very special
1: Very cool. Event. Mike Tamaro wrote all those new charts, and they were premiered on the boat for Roger's Nonette, you know, six horns plus rhythm section. Really cool ensemble. So I'm hoping that there's going to be more of that kind of thing here in the near future.
0: I believe there will be. So we're hopeful about that.
1: So.
0: Well, Reggie Watkins, great to see you, great to hear you, and great to hear you again soon, we hope. Hope there's more gigs coming up in the Pittsburgh scene and all around the world.
1: Absolutely. We're taking Roger and the Indestructible Sextet to the Bop Stop on July 31st. Roger's first time playing at the Bop Stop, so that'll be an exciting one.
0: And that's overdue, so that's great.
1: Yeah.
0: All right, thanks so much, Reggie, and we'll see you around.
1: Thank you, Scott.
0: Let's hear music now from Roger Humphreys, who, as we have mentioned before, was a recent recipient of a Jazz Legacy Fellowship from the Jazz Foundation of America, as funded by the Andrew Mellon Foundation, in very good company, including Billy Hart, Carmen Lundy, George Cables, George Coleman, Johnny O'Neill, and many, many more. And, of course, in that number of the first honorees, Roger Humphreys. Let's turn now to the Roger Humphreys Big Band from the release done about 20 years ago now called Don't Give Up. Here's the tune, Mother and Child, on the scene on WZOM.

The Smithsonian Jazz Masterworks Orchestra, brand new release called Ellington Masterworks on MCG Jazz Records, and they're the tune Aklupaka, which is Acapulco, spelled backwards, from the Latin American suite of Duke Ellington from 1968. The Smithsonian Jazz Masterworks Orchestra, new release on MCG Jazz here out of Pittsburgh. Up next, we turn to another record very much connected to Pittsburgh by harmonica artist and vibraphonist Hendrik Merkens. Now, he lives in New York, but he comes to Pittsburgh a lot. Now, this record was recorded in New York, actually in Brooklyn, I understand, but it was mastered by Jay Dutt at Audible Images in Pittsburgh. From this new release called Samba Tanto, this is Herb's Samba. Hendrik Merkens, new release, here on WZUM.

trumpeter and vocalist Bria Skonberg from her new release called Brass, and they're Between the Devil and the Deep Blue Sea. Bria Skonberg is coming back to Pittsburgh on August 30th at City Winery in the Strip. You can find information on that at the Jazz Central calendar at WZUM.org and at the City Winery website. Another artist coming back to Pittsburgh on the 22nd of July, Harry Connick Jr., coming back for a show at Heinz Hall. We went back to 1988 for the Harry Connick Jr. album 20, when he was 20, and here at the piano with Carmen McRae joining on the vocal on Please Don't Talk About Me When I'm Gone. Harry Connick Jr., coming to Heinz Hall, July 22nd.

New music there from Emmett Cohen called Universal Truth, and there with the horn section, three horn players, with George Coleman and Tavon Pennicott on tenor saxes and Jeremy Felt on trumpet with the tune Blue Train. Emmett Cohen, new release. These are Sounds of Jazz here on the Scene on the Pittsburgh Jazz Channel, WZOM. Let's finish out here with the 1969 release from Joe Negri called Guitar with Love. With Dick Hyman at the organ, this is called Tin Whistle. Joe Negri, here on WZOM.

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Ah, I love that. West Coast Blues, Wes Montgomery, providing the composition and arrangements from the album Movin' West, Wes Montgomery. I'm Tony Mowat. Welcome. It's a Thursday. A lot of good music for you. Up next is vibraphonist Dick Sudhalter.

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You want to talk about jazz classics? There's one right there. Benny Golson's Along Came Betty. Art Blakey, the drummer, and the Jazz Messengers with Lee Morgan, of course. Benny Golson playing tenor. I'm Tony Mowat. Before that, we heard Dick Sadhalter doing Summer's Over. Here's a nice thing by Sadao Watanabe, his version of Beautiful Love.

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1: 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Sounds for this Thursday, the Center of Life Summer Concert Series at Glen Hazel and Hazelwood at 5:30. 6 o'clock, Paul Constantino and the Boilermaker Jazz Band at Golden Age Beer Company Homestead. 6:30, and Ada Lovells at Eddie V's. 7 o'clock, Shag Carpet with Glenn Strother and the Boogaloo Brothers at Allegheny City Brewing. Also, Laura Ferguson at Quinalma. And at 7:30 tonight, Accentuate the Positive with Jazz at the Ballroom at the Greer Cabaret Theater. A busy Friday includes the Evan Dozier Quartet at the Indigo Hotel Happy Hour in East Liberty, Tubby Daniels with a dinner and a show and a jazz night at the Distillery Complex on the South Side. They'll have three stages of live music Friday night. Calvin Stemley and the Stemtechs at Quinalma, John Grish's Gree Gree at Golden Age Beer, and much more. 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

That was Steve Turay with Babatunde Lay doing the Bay Area's Afro-Latin Funky Love Shuffle. And before that, we heard Cyrus Chestnut's Love Me Tender. Cyrus Chestnut playing the music of Elvis.

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Blame It on My Youth, Paul Brown Quartet, from the album The Paul Brown Quartet Meets the Three Tenors. And that was Houston Person playing tenor on that one. El Cone Zoot Sins before that, Blue Hodge, the title of the song. I'm Tony Mowat. Let's conclude this hour with the Western Michigan University Jazz Orchestra and their version of Portrait of Jenny.

Jazz Central from WZOM.org. Sounds on this Thursday include at 5:30 the Center of Life Summer Jazz Concert Series, this week at the Glen Hazel in Hazelwood. That starts at 5:30. Paul Constantino and the Boilermaker Jazz Band at Golden Age Beer Company Homestead starting at 6. Paul on sax, clarinet, and vocals. Antonio Cruz, piano. Chris McGraw, bass. Thomas Went at the drums. Anita Levels at Eddie V's at 6:30 tonight. At 7, Shag Carpet, Glenn Strother, and the Boogaloo Brothers at Allegheny City Brewing on the north side. Also, Laura Ferguson at Quinalma downtown at 7 o'clock tonight. At 7:30, it's Accentuate the Positive. Jazz at the Ballroom presents their show at the Greer Cabaret Theater. It starts at 7:30 with tunes from the 20s, 30s, and 40s with an international lineup of musicians, including vocalist Olivia Candamo, also Robbie Lee and Angela Gray, and clarinetist Felix Pikeley. Evan Dozier's Quartet. On Friday, the Evan Dozier Quartet at the Indigo Happy Hour in East Liberty.